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1: My November was awesome.
2: My November was when I was gifted the Skets and Gilbert.
3: My November was my brother took me to my first
4: concert. My November was summer 2015 when I fell in love with someone.
5: 2014,
4: my
5: 43rd Street. Every day was November.

How many times have you woken up and prayed for the rain? 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